0: say so. 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
0: Hey, thanks for hanging out with me, Brew, on the radio. What's up, Justin? What's on your mind today?
2: You know, I feel like I know more about Taylor Swift's wedding than I do about my own wedding.
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2: Oh, God. Too much.

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1: Yeah, thanks for hanging out today. It's Brew on the radio. Melissa, what's up today?
2: That we're kind of in that weird spot in between holidays and kind of need to know when my next holiday weekend will be.
1: Oh my gosh, I'm way ahead of you. I've been thinking about this. Labor Day. You just got to make it through August. Okay. September 5th is when that happens, all right?
2: All right. It's on the calendar.
1: Maybe a PTO day in between, though.
2: Right? Or a sick day.

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0: Country Sunday nights.
1: Hey, it's Brew. What's going on, Riley? What's the craziest thing you've seen at a wedding?
2: So the best man, I guess he was a former gymnast. He decided to try to do like these flips, two flips in, like barely got down the aisle. He slipped, fell, landed on his neck, couldn't move. The whole wedding had to be stopped.
1: I'm guessing he's okay. But like, what did the bride think during this?
2: You could see her face. She was not happy. It ruined the whole day.

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0: Inflation strikes again. What's up? It's Brew. Forever stamps are going up to 82 cents this weekend. At this point, if you send me a birthday card, I know you really care.

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1: 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Wow. 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

Yesterday at Windy City Smokeout, we announced that Hudson Westbrook is our next low dough show. If you want to buy tickets to it, you can go to joeslive@rosemont.com. 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I'm Melissa and Austin.

0: Hey, Country Sunday Nights. What's going on today, Lucas? What's something that screams, I want attention?
1: Wearing sunglasses inside. Like, this is an Olive Garden, you know? You don't need that.
0: Yeah, what are you, blinded from those golden breadsticks?

0: Kelsey, will you wish everyone who has a birthday today happy birthday?
1: Yay, happy birthday.
0: Woo, happy birthday. Will you sing it to him now?
1: Nope.
0: All right, fair enough. I had to try.

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12: One of the five actually looked at us and said, if you name it Penny Mustard, I won't work here anymore.
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14: Ben and Arvid Huth, brothers and owners of Penny Mustard Furnishings.
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13: 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That was the best name you could have ever come up with. 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
13: Yeah.
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12: 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It had meaning to both of us.
13: Yeah.
12: It's unforgettable. It's a little weird.
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2: 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Why not pets? What's going on? It's Brew. Is this a real thing that's happening now? Dog rental programs are making waves, which allows dog owners to lease their pets out by the hour. Look, there have been times when I walk by someone, I'm like, give me your dog for an hour. Now it's a reality. Would you rent your dog out to make some side money?
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0: By this math, I'm way behind. During summer, the average person eats 11 scoops of ice cream a week. Hang on, I'm gonna go check the freezer out here at work. By the way, National Ice Cream Day is coming up July 19th this month. Yep.

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1: Have you fallen down the World Cup rabbit hole? What's going on? It's Brew. The World Cup ratings are up 92% from just 2022. Turns out if you give America enough time, we'll eventually learn what offsides kind of means.
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0: Hey, it's Brew. And where's the weirdest place someone gave you their number?
1: LinkedIn.
0: They're just trying to connect with you, man. They're just trying to connect.
1: No, like, they were just like, oh, I saw your profile. It looks like you're real successful. We should get together sometime. I thought it was like, the creepiest thing I've ever seen.
0: You know how you can endorse skills? You should, like, give them back, like, great pickup lines. Great skills there.
1: I'm sure they've got more reviews than just that.

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0: Chicago's US 99. What's up? It's Brew. This is Country Sunday Nights. What's going on today, Danielle? What's your most embarrassing phone habit?
1: Oh, it's terrible, but I constantly open Instagram looking for something. 10 seconds later, I forget what it is, and then I close it, and then I go back.
0: And reopen it again?
1: It's like a constant loop.
0: It's like our version of going to check the fridge every 10 minutes, like back in the day.
1: Yeah.
0: I hope there's something new.
1: And I'm like, what was it that I wanted to research?
0: It's like The Sims when they go into the room and you forget what you went there for. Oh, what's your most embarrassing phone habit? Let us know today at The Brew Show. Things is

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Hey, it's Brew, and this is Country Sunday Nights. This might be the hottest year on record for Christmas in July. Hallmark rolled out their programming, airing a bunch of Christmas movies in July. It's like 95 degrees, and someone's crying over a small town baker finding love under the mistletoe. We said

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0: World Cup visitors are obsessed with American foods like ranch. They love Buc-ee's, Waffle House, and Big Gulps from 7-Eleven. Nothing makes you appreciate America quite like watching a tourist experience ranch dressing for the first time. It's my favorite.

say so. Hey, Country Sunday Nights. What's up? It's Brew, and nothing humbles you like getting genuinely excited over a vacuum with great reviews. That's it for me. What's something you never thought you'd spend money on, but now you happily do? Let us know today at The Brew Show.

0: Thanks for hanging out today. It's Brew. Kristen, what's something you never thought you'd spend money on, but now you happily do?
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1: What's up, Abby? 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
4: As a co-host nation, the U.S. men's national team walked into their own World Cup with something they haven't had since 1994, home field advantage, and a roster loaded with talent playing at the highest levels in Europe. Mauricio Pochettino led a 26-man group anchored by AC Milan's Christian Pulisic, chasing a first quarter final since 2002. A Group D draw against Paraguay, Australia, and Turkey looked manageable on paper. The pressure? Sky high. Would a golden generation finally deliver on American soil or crumble under the weight of expectation? That question would define the entire tournament. It marked the fourth time in five World Cups the Americans exited at the round of 16. Will 2030 finally be the year the U.S. breaks through?
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0: 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It's Brew. 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
1: Hey, it's Brew. 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
0: They're just trying to connect with you, man. 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
2: 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It looks like you're real successful. We should get together sometime. I thought it was like, the creepiest thing I've ever seen.
0: You know how you can endorse skills? 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

0: And there are two kinds of people in this world. Those that believe there are two kinds of people and those that don't.
1: Wow. Thank you, Stickman.

0: A lot of people bring their delivery boxes inside and they just drop them right on the kitchen table, right? Yeah, don't do that.
1: Because it's dirty.
0: Might not be a great idea.
1: Did COVID teach you nothing? Remember when we were bleaching everything before
0: That's
1: we brought
0: true.
1: It in the house?
0: That is true, yeah. Well, this is actually not as much dirty as it is. Cardboard can carry bugs.
1: Gross.
0: It holds moisture. It has tiny little hiding spots. It can pick up hitchhikers during shipping. Ants, beetles, cockroaches. And once inside the box, they don't always stay in the box. They can wander off and make themselves at home. They say, this article says, open packages somewhere easy to clean. Break the boxes down quickly and take them away from where you eat.
1: Oh, good. So my kitchen counter and table isn't good because that's where mine usually goes. I don't know that I've ever seen a creature run out of the box.
0: Me neither. Me neither, but I will say this, before I came to work today, there was a package on my front porch that is now sitting in my living room, and I'm going,
1: I got some sitting in my car right now. Do I dare go in the car?

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Apparently, Ryan Seacrest missed Taylor Swift's wedding because he booked a gig. I guess the only way you get Seacrest to attend an event nowadays is hiring him to host it.

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1: Ella Langley says taking care of herself is a big priority while she's on the road. She explains that her entire team depends on her being healthy and ready to perform, adding that success in the music business is far from guaranteed. So, a typical day starts with not coffee, warm water, followed by workouts that can include weightlifting and yoga. She also likes to spend some quiet time outside with a pen and paper, and when it's time for hair and makeup, Ella gets in the mood by listening to classic R&B artists like Al Green and Bobby Womack. Megan Maroney is adding a fragrance to her growing brand. She has announced a perfume, saying that she's spent the last year and a half helping create everything from the scent to the packaging. That's Third Shift Country News with Mo and Stickman.

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There's a poll out that says 95% of Americans believe that we are facing an affordability crisis. 95%. I want to talk to that other 5%. I want them to be my friends if they're not having affordability problems.

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And they said, you know, all the others went and cashed out. We got the subdivision all mapped out. It'll sit right here on this land. And you could leave town a rich man. And he said, boys, whatever you're offering, it won't be enough.

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I still see her pink bow and her brown hair. She's in the big city now, but she still calls home.

0: cheap.
1: You have 10 seconds to make a crowd of 20 people mildly irritated. What do you do? That is the Moe and Stickman country question.
2: Where this could actually make the crowd go extremely irritated or quite the opposite. I think more irritated. Sing Baby Shark.
1: Oh.
2: How annoyed do people get when you start? And mainly because it's going to be stuck in your head for the next 24 to 48 hours. Yep. I think even me saying the word baby shark just made people mad.
1: Click, click, click. I can hear it now. That's great because I was thinking something like nails on a chalkboard, right?
2: Oh, God, I hate that. That's the worst noise.
1: And so
2: even thinking about it's making me
1: that
2: mad.
1: Tells me that this question is going to have a whole lot of, you know, wide range of answers.
2: It.
1: So it is the Moe and Stickman country question. You have 10 seconds to make a crowd of 20 people mildly irritated. What do you do?

0: It is the Mullen Stick Man Country Question. You have 10 seconds to make a crowd of 20 people mildly irritated. What are you going to do?
1: I'm going to take my shirt off.
0: Won't even take 10 seconds.
1: I'm one of the 20. I don't want to be that either.

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0: It is a Mo and Stickman country question. You have 10 seconds to make a crowd of 20 people mildly irritated. What are you going to do?
1: Turn off their Wi-Fi.
0: Oh, that's awful. That's mean right there. That's just mean.

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Can we as adults get some of that energy? If you need me, I'll be in this chair listening to US 99. Also, don't need me. On a

0: It's the Moe and Stickman Country Question. You have 10 seconds to make a crowd of 20 people mildly irritated. What are you going to do?
1: I'm going to press every floor on the elevator button.
0: Light up Christmas tree!
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0: And 20 people on an elevator? 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

0: It is the Mowing Stick Man Country Question. You have 10 seconds to make a crowd of 20 people mildly irritated. What are you going to do?
1: Pass gas.
2: That'll do it.
0: Yeah, I promise you, if you do that in front of me, there will be no irritation. We will just be best friends forever.

0: lot of people use sleep apps and smartwatches to try to improve their sleep.
1: I don't do that.
0: I don't either.
1: Have a smartwatch, but I don't.
0: You don't,
1: I
0: look,
1: don't sleep in it.
0: You don't look at how you sleep and all
1: no,
0: that.
1: No, I just, I need nothing touching me. Watch included.
0: All right, that's fair. But for some, it's actually having the opposite effect. And there is a name for it that I'm not going to try to pronounce because it's very long and has a whole lot of consonants. Very few vowels. But when people get so focused on their sleep data that they start stressing about it and then losing sleep.
1: Oh, so, I am that person.
0: Yes, you are.
1: So it's a good thing I don't do that.
0: Some users say that apps make them worry more or feel like something is wrong, even when they're sleeping fine. And it seems to hit younger adults the most. Let me tell you something. I lay my head down. I go to sleep. No question. Sometimes when I'm not supposed to.
1: Honestly, I've been fortunate that I am a pretty quick to sleep person. I don't know that I stay asleep all night, but I cannot same. Have something telling me how my sleep's going, because you already know me and WebMD. And I really won't be sleeping. We'll be up all night diagnosing why I'm not sleeping.
0: Yes, you would.
1: It'd be bad.
2: Playing a rodeo in Montana tonight.

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You know why we see ice cream trucks in summer, right? It's a gentle reminder we'll be scraping ice off our windshields again in about 3 months. US 99.

0: It is no secret, with gas prices climbing again, it's starting to affect more than even what you pay at the pump. Delivery drivers are feeling it too.
1: Yeah.
0: And since they're not necessarily making more money or getting bigger tips, something has to balance out. And that usually means higher delivery fees, adding cost. And they're passing the savings on to you.
1: How thoughtful.
0: DoorDash has started an emergency relief fund for support, but overall, it's likely that those expenses are going to show up on our side.
1: It's so expensive. Even before gas prices soaring, I don't do the food delivery.
0: Because it's
1: so much.
0: It was about 2 weeks ago. I got really lazy and I'm like, I want a pizza, but I don't want to go get it. I paid over $30 for a large pizza. That was it.
1: Yeah. By the time you add in tip, the fees.
0: Yes.
1: It is the same, if not more, than what it is that you've ordered. And I just can't validate. It's the same if I buy something, like a shirt or something. If the cost of shipping and getting it to me is more than the item itself, no. I cannot validate that purchase, and that's kind of how I feel about the food delivery.

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Stellantis is offering an electric vehicle in the U.S. It's really, really tiny. It looks like a car, but it works more like a golf cart with a top speed of, y'all hang on, 19 miles per hour. 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

0: Moving on. If you saw it on the internet, it must be true, right?
1: Sure.
0: There's a new healthy coffee trend going around, and I'm just going to tell you up front, this one might test your limits.
1: Maybe I'm partaking already. I did switch up a coffee.
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1: If you saw it on the internet, it must be true.
0: Oh, yeah.
1: So, we talked about a new healthy coffee, and Mo has said that she has changed her coffee trend.
0: Not fully. I still drink my normal coffee jam, but I have started to incorporate mushroom coffee on occasion.
1: Oh, that was that nasty smelling thing. Where were we? You said, here, smell this. And it,
0: which, the taste is not terrible, but it smells like chicken marsala. And so I'm having a hard time drinking and smelling because the two to me just don't really match up. Of course, I put creamer in it to try and kill some of the taste. But it's still, the smell is what is hard with that one. So I don't drink it too frequently.
1: The latest protein trend has people adding something unexpected in their morning coffee. Yogurt. Some people are mixing Greek yogurt straight into their cold brew to boost protein, and a few are even using flavored yogurt to make it taste more like a sweet drink.
0: You know, I don't, that doesn't sound, when you say cold brew, it makes sense. At first, I'm thinking a hot cup of coffee and yogurt, and that just was not mixing for me.
1: All right. So,
0: but a cold brew, you're almost kind of giving it maybe a smoothie-esque vibe when you do that.
1: Maybe. I got an idea. Why don't you drink your coffee and then eat some yogurt? I mean,
0: not a bad idea, but I'm going to go ahead and say I don't dislike yogurt, but sometimes after a couple bites, it's really hard to swallow. Like I get that gag reflux going. So if I could just maybe thin it out a bit.
1: There you go.
0: I might actually do that.

0: so.
1: Your dating consultants are here to help. If your first dates are going nowhere, we know the problem. Okay, I know the problem. Mo don't know it yet.
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0: We here on the Mo and State Man Show are proud to be your dating consultant. We have been through the dating process. Each of us have found our significant others. We've gotten married, thereby winning the dating game.
1: Yeah, I know. It's been a long time.
0: So a lot of people default to dinner for drinks and whatnot on a first date.
1: Right.
0: But by the end of the day, your brain is kind of worn out. And it means you're a little more distracted. You're a little more critical. You're not as present as you think you are. You might come off as a little sharper, a little less patient without realizing it.
1: Hmm.
0: So the idea here is simple. Earlier in the day, you're more focused and relaxed. Conversation flows a little bit better. So if you're trying to give a first date a real shot, coffee in the morning beats a late night.
1: You know, I'm not opposed to this idea. And I think the idea of dinner and a late night thing has a more romantic spin to it. And when you're going on dates, you're looking for the romance part of it. But if, especially first dates, I feel that awkwardness of dreading it. Not dreading it, but like, oh God, what's this going to be all day? Like, get it done in the morning. Like, you wake up, put on your game face. My makeup always looks better first thing in the morning anyway. And then you got it done and have the rest of your day to maybe analyze but not fret about it happening.
0: And if it's going well, you can stay on the date longer.
1: That's right. So, and then plan for dinner later.
0: Yeah.
1: You have the whole day ahead of you. I like it.

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1: What's up? This is Hudson Westbrook.
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Chicago's Country Station, US 99. Deputies in Jacksonville, Florida, searching for a guy who was accused of stealing some vacuum cleaners. He loaded up $1,300 worth of vacuum cleaners and just rolled off a local business without paying. I say the joke's on him. Vacuum cleaners suck. See what it... Never mind.

0: Shift Country News.
1: Ella Langley says taking care of herself is a big priority while she's on the road. She explains that her entire team depends on her being healthy and ready to perform, adding that success in the music business is far from guaranteed. So, a typical day starts with not coffee, warm water, followed by workouts that can include weightlifting and yoga. She also likes to spend some quiet time outside with a pen and paper, and when it's time for hair and makeup, Ella gets in the mood by listening to classic R&B artists like Al Green and Bobby Womack. Megan Maroney is adding a fragrance to her growing brand. She has announced a perfume, saying that she's spent the last year and a half helping create everything from the scent to the packaging. That's Third Shift Country News with Mo and Stickman.

0: Online shopping may have more downsides than just draining your bank account.
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0: I'm going to go ahead and tell you, you're probably going to get the heebie-jeebies.
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0: US 99. A lot of people bring their delivery boxes inside and they just drop them right on the kitchen table, right? Yeah, don't do that.
1: Because it's dirty.
0: Might not be a great idea.
1: Did COVID teach you nothing? Remember when we were bleaching everything before
0: That's
1: we brought
0: true.
1: It in the house?
0: That is true, yeah. Well, this is actually not as much dirty as it is. Cardboard can carry bugs.
1: Gross.
0: It holds moisture. It has tiny little hiding spots. It can pick up hitchhikers during shipping, ants, beetles, cockroaches. And once inside the box, they don't always stay in the box. They can wander off and make themselves at home. They say, this article says, open packages somewhere easy to clean. Break the boxes down quickly and take them away from where you eat.
1: Oh, good. So my kitchen counter and table isn't good because that's where mine usually goes. I don't know that I've ever seen a creature run out of a box.
0: Me neither. Me neither. But I will say this, before I came to work today, there was a package on my front porch that is now sitting in my living room, and I'm going,
1: I got some sitting in my car right now. Do I dare go in the car?

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0: 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Before we go, there's a study that says older adults are better at reaching their fitness goals than younger adults. I think it's because our target is a little bit lower. Like getting out of my comfy chair, opening up a jar of pickles, and logging onto the internet, that is fitness goals for me. Sorry. Say goodbye, Mo.
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4: As a co-host nation, the U.S. men's national team walked into their own World Cup with something they haven't had since 1994, home field advantage. Down 2-0 inside 35 minutes, the U.S. men's national team never found their footing against Belgium in the round of 16. Christian Pulisic left with an injury, and a costly goalkeeping error from Matt Freeze compounded the damage in a 4-1 defeat at Lumen Field. It marked the fourth time in five World Cups the Americans exited at the round of 16. It feels exactly the same, Tyler Adams said afterward. A historic knockout win, a golden roster, home field advantage, still not enough. Will 2030 finally be the year the U.S. breaks through?
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0: It's time now for the good, the bad, and the ugly. The good, the bad, and the ugly is everything that happened over the weekend. And of course, that means whether it was good, it was bad, or it was ugly. So, Kyle, let's talk about the good.
1: I think there's one thing that's good that we can both agree on. That was Windy City Smokeout, Melissa.
0: I was going to say it with you. I was going to try to jinx you, but you said it so
1: fast.
0: No,
1: I didn't want you to jinx me. Then that would be my bad for the weekend. It was one of the most fun. We always say that. It's the most fun weekend of the year.
0: It is, yeah.
1: For us, not just because we get to, you know, chat with the country artists, which you can see all the interviews posted now on at US 99 Chicago on Facebook and Instagram or at US 99 Mornings, but just getting out and seeing people, the delicious barbecue. Were there any highlights for you?
0: One of the highlights, okay, I'm going to step out of the artist territory for a second.
1: Mm-hmm.
0: Was the weather.
1: Oh, my gosh.
0: Was the weather, with the exception of Thursday,
1: mm-hmm.
0: you know, and a little bit hot on bits and points on Friday and Saturday. Nothing like past years.
1: Yes.
0: To me, the weather just made it even more amazing this year.
1: 100%. My highlight from the weekend was, a few months ago, we pitched this idea to our boss about, hey, what if after we do these interviews, we do walk and talks with them, which if you're a sports fan, it's those like halftime interviews. And even if you're not a sports fan, it's, you know, when you chat with a sports star, a celebrity or something for like 10 seconds and get their thoughts on something. And I thought it was going to go okay at best. You just never know with artists. Are they going to play along with it? Are they going to know this is kind of a jokey joke thing?
0: Yeah.
1: But it was so much fun. Well, I feel like we got to see a different side of artists like Lainey Wilson, Jordan Davis, Vincent Mason, Tyler Hubbard. It was so much fun.
0: No, it was fun. And by the way, Kyle did those guys. And you did a great job.
1: Thank you.
0: Which, by the way, I think what's great about those is they're quick.
1: Mm-hmm.
0: They don't give anybody too much time to overthink things.
1: Yes, yes.
0: And while you're talking, I think it relaxes people as mm-hmm. opposed to sitting there having a microphone. Holding a microphone in front of your face.
1: Yes, 100%.
0: So for those of you who have never had a microphone in front of your face, it's not always the most easy thing to do, you know, even for artists.
1: My other good from the weekend besides Smokeout and the artist component of it was the barbecue. I didn't eat anything that I thought was bad. Everything was so good.
0: Everything was good.
1: It was so much fun. What a weekend. If you were at Windy City Smokeout, feel free to tag us any photos. We want to see people having fun. Or shoot us a text to 312-946-4995. And you can let us know your highlight from Windy City Smokeout Weekend.
0: If you've never been there, you better be going
1: next
0: year.
1: Yes, because
0: you're missing out.
1: Best weekend of the year. Melissa, do you have a bad from the weekend, though?
0: I do.
1: Mm.
0: I still have a bad. Do you have an ugly?
1: Oh, my gosh. Do I have an ugly you're going to want to hear about?
0: Oh.
1: Mm-hmm. Yeah. It's an ugly that's going to get even uglier later this week.
0: Really?
1: Yep. We'll get into that next when we come back with the good,
0: the bad,
1: and
0: the ugly.

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0: It's time for the good, the bad, and the ugly. The good from the weekend was us talking about Windy City Smokeout.
1: Whee!
0: It's over, but it was a fantastic time. The weather was fantastic as
1: yes.
0: well. But we've got to get to the bad and the ugly from Ooh. The weekend as well.
1: Do you have a bad from the weekend, Melissa?
0: I do.
1: Oh, what would that be?
0: Here it is. That Windy City Smokeout is over.
1: That is the bad. That is probably one of the worst things that you could say.
0: And we have to wait an entire year
1: yes.
0: for it to come back again.
1: Yeah, we got to wait for a year for Kyle's special week to come back.
0: We have to wait another year for that as well. And that means also another year of having to wait for some of the best barbecue
1: mm-hmm.
0: to come into town mm-hmm. from all across the country. So I'm a little bit sad about that.
1: I don't know what I'm going to do for a year.
0: And it means that I can't go Amazon shopping for another outfit.
1: Oh, you can still, you're still going to go Amazon shopping for another outfit. By the way, Melissa's outfits looked incredible. If you haven't, make sure you're following us on Instagram at US99Mornings.
0: Thanks.
1: We're going to be posting some photos. And of course, we got some videos posted there
0: as well. Oh, do you have an ugly?
1: I do have an ugly. And this is not smokeout related. Friday after the show, I had to quickly take off because I had to run to the dentist. I've had some dental issues that have kind of spiked up over the last few weeks. I had to get a crown put in after there was like a hole in one of my teeth. I don't know.
0: Ew.
1: Well, I go in and they let me know the tooth that I got a crown on now has nerve damage because of said crown. The crown caused this nerve damage because there's too much pressure on it. So instead of getting one tooth fixed, it's another one. So I was kind of annoyed at that. I do a whole scan, and then it turns out, oh, no, don't worry, Melissa. It's not just that tooth that is in danger. My bottom tooth that I was kind of suspecting had some issues again is now back to having issues that has already had work done on it about 6 years ago. That now needs to basically be scooped out and refixed. So not only do I have problems with one tooth that I thought I already fixed, but now I have problems with another tooth that needs to get fixed again. This is going to cost a lot of money.
0: That's what I was just going to say, dental work is so expensive.
1: Money. And then it's going to cause a lot of pain. And even then, Melissa, I don't even know how long the recovery time is going to be. This is going to be a long process, which is funny considering I just celebrated like 4 years here. And right when I started, I thought I was all done with my teeth issues because I had to fly back to D.C. finishing Invisalign.
0: You know what, Kyle? We're never done with our teeth issues.
1: We're never
0: done. Lifelong problem.
1: At this point, just pull them all out and I don't even care. Pull them all out. Let God sort them.
0: Is that what they say? My dad did that and got dentures.
1: Oh, God. That might be my next step after all of this.
0: The good was the Windy City Smokeout, the artist, the barbecue, the weather.
1: Mm-hmm.
0: The bad was that Windy City Smokeout is over. And the ugly that Kyle has to pay for fixing his teeth
1: and also
0: deal with more pain.
1: It's the worst. That's the good,
0: the bad, and the ugly. Coming up next, we have trends with benefits. If you want to win some Illinois Lottery scratch-off bundle tickets, you're going to want to be caller 19 to 312-946-4995, but
1: you're going to have to know your trends. Trends with Benefits is next on Melissa and Austin.

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0: It's Blake Shelton on US 99. That guy rocked out the last night of Windy City Smokeout. But right now, it is Trends with Benefits. This week, we're giving away an Illinois Lottery scratch-off bundle, courtesy of the Illinois Lottery. 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And to mark the occasion, you could win a bundle of 6 scratch-off tickets and the chance to become an instant millionaire. Be smart, play smart, must be 18 years or older to play.
1: And it's not in the rules, Melissa, but I feel like whoever wins Trends with Benefits this week and they win this bundle, you know what? If they win some money, they could give us some if they wanted to.
0: Well, that's if they really want to.
1: That'd be really cool. Yeah.
0: Well, who do we have on the line?
1: Today, playing Trends with Benefits is Dina in Bloomingdale. Dina, do you think you know your trends in order to win this Illinois Lottery scratch-off bundle?
2: I'm going to try.
1: Okay.
0: Sounds good. We've got 3 stories. 2 are fake. 1 is real. And you have to tell us the real one. Are you ready?
2: Yes.
1: And special twist this week, these are all stories from Windy City Smokeout. So, makes it a little bit more fun.
2: Okay.
0: Story number 1. Lainey Wilson teased her next film role will be alongside Will Smith in a country western movie.
1: Story number 2. Jordan Davis lost a $10 bet with Melissa and Kyle, and his dad paid the debt.
0: Story number 3. Russell Dickerson brought a fan on stage and did a stone cold stunner, bringing him to the ground. Which one's the real one?
2: Number 2.
1: Number 2, the Jordan Davis bet one?
2: Yes.
1: Why do you think that's the real story?
2: Because I just think he would do that.
1: Okay.
0: Plain and simple, yeah. Kyle. That's because he'd do it.
1: I think he would lose a bet and that his dad would pay it off.
2: Right. Why not?
1: Is that the real story?
0: It is!
2: Oh, wow.
0: You did it. Were you at Windy City Smokeout this weekend?
2: No, not at all.
0: Well, you better get there next year.
1: Yes, but more importantly, Dina, you need to make sure you're following US 99 Mornings on Instagram and US 99 Chicago on Facebook, because we are going to post a full video of this later this week, giving a little bit more detail on why Jordan Davis owes us $10 and why his dad paid it off, okay?
2: I sure will. Thank you.
0: Thanks for playing, Dina. 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
1: A tourist is recovering after a bull bison launched him 8 feet into the air at the Yellowstone National Park over the weekend.
2: What?
1: The man was out walking. They were camping. The man was out walking with his grandson when an agitated bison, likely fired up from mating season, charged and hooked him with his horn. A photographer nearby caught the whole thing on video and says the bison was angry, agitated, and charging anything and everything. Bystanders rushed in, yelling to scare the bison off, and paramedics got the man to the hospital. He's said to have serious injuries. Park officials say bison season means keeping way more than the usual 25 yards back. This guy apparently did everything right and still got caught up in that mess.
2: Wow. So that guy got horned up during mating season by that bison.
1: Sure did.
2: Interesting.
1: Mm-hmm.
2: So you're telling me I shouldn't go hang out with bison during mating season?
1: Probably not. They're very agitated, Kyle. Stay away from the agitated bison.
2: For more reasons than one. Weather-wise, high of 88, and it's only going to get warmer this week. Some very hot temperatures rolling in, so be careful, but an abundance of sunshine. So
1: we'll take that.
2: I'm not going to complain about that at all. Cubs this weekend took down the Reds yesterday, 8-4. In fact, they not only won on Sunday, they won on Saturday as well to win the series, which unfortunately means Austin was right during Austin Makes the Call. I just don't like when he's right, you know?
1: I never like when he's right.
2: You know, you got the Nashville know-it-all. He is the know-it-all. But he was right this time. He predicted the Cubs to take down the Reds in the series. And, of course, that was during Austin Makes the Call, which is sponsored by itsnotagameillinois.com. Remember, a walk is free. A DUI is not. Drive sober or get pulled over. The White Sox were also winners over the weekend. They swept the formerly the Oakland Athletics, now just, I believe, lost at. I think they're called the Los Angeles Athletics because they're playing in Los Angeles before. I don't know. They're just called the Athletics.
1: You'd know before I would, Kyle. I don't know.
2: Yeah, you wouldn't know because they're called the A's, not the C minuses, folks.
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2: 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And, of course, going on tonight, the All-Star Game and the Home Run Derby. More specifically, All-Star Game in a couple nights. 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And if you missed anything from Smokeout weekend, we have some news for you. We're going to talk about that next here. I'm Melissa and Austin.
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0: What If?
1: US 99, it's 7:05. You know, Windy City Smokeout is over.
2: Boo!
1: We have to wait a whole other year now until Windy City Smokeout comes back and we can get some of the best artists and barbecue from across the country.
2: And even worse, we've got to wait another year until Kyle's special week.
1: That's so true.
2: It's the worst.
1: It is the worst. But we did get to chat with some of our favorite artists this weekend.
2: Mm-hmm.
1: And we had some very unique, special moments that I thought will go down probably in history for US 99.
2: Honestly, Smokeout always brings out the best in the country artist that we get to chat with. It brings out the best in anybody.
1: It does.
2: Us, people who are out there, the barbecue, but the artist as well. And the amount of random laughs and things that happened will stick with me for a while.
1: They're going to stick with us for a really long time. We thought we would test your knowledge, warm the brain up a little bit on questions that we're going to call the Smokeout Quote Game.
2: Smokeout Quote Game, as we've been calling it for years.
1: That's what we've always called it, Smokeout Quote Game. So how about we take caller 5, 312-946-4995 to play the Smokeout Quote Game.
2: Now, even if you weren't at Smokeout, it doesn't matter because you could have been following us at US99 Mornings on Instagram where we have posted this interview. Or maybe you think you know country artists better than we do and you think you can read kind of their minds.
1: Yeah, like into what they might say about something. Or maybe you just want to play along to see what happens.
2: Yeah. 312-946-4995 for the Smokeout Quote Game. We will take caller number 5 to test your knowledge on what some of your favorite country artists may or may not have said.
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0: It's time now for the Smokeout Quote Game. We had some very memorable moments from Windy City Smokeout that we're going to play back for you to see if you can guess who said it. And we took caller number 5, which is Kevin in Hanover Park.
1: Kevin, do you think you know you're a Smokeout artist?
2: I'm going to try my hardest, man.
1: That's what we love to hear.
0: Good job. I love it. I love the attitude. Here's the first question. Which artist mistook the bean for a barbecue joint? Was it Tyler Hubbard, Russell Dickerson, or Hudson Westbrook?
3: Robert Dickerson.
1: Was it Russell?
4: The bean.
5: Downtown.
0: So yep. He doesn't know the bean. That might end up at
6: I've heard of it, but now that you mention it. But barbecue joint? No. I hadn't heard of it. No.
1: It was Tyler Hubbard.
0: Tyler Hubbard. Didn't know the bean. Thanks, Tyler.
1: Gotta see the bean. But that's okay, Kevin. We'll see if you can get question number 2 here. Which Smokeout artist now has an inside joke with Melissa about pizza burgers? Is it A, Jordan Davis, B, Vincent Mason, or C, Russell Dickerson?
2: I'm going to have to go with Russell Dickerson. I'm going to have to go with that one.
1: Okay. Is it Russell Dickerson this time?
7: What about pizza burgers? Pizza burgers. Like, hey, want to go get pizza burgers?
0: Pizza burgers?
7: But it's actually beers. We call beers pizza burgers.
0: Okay.
7: I'm going to bring you a 6-pack of pizza burgers.
1: You're correct. Good work, Kevin.
0: I mean, that voice is so prominent. Mm-hmm. I mean, once you hear it, you're like, that's definitely Russell Dickerson. So good job on that one.
1: And hey, maybe we'll grab some pizza burgers after the show today.
0: How about that?
2: Absolutely. Let's go.
0: Here's question number 3. Which headliner was convinced our boss rigged a card game? Was it Lainey Wilson, Jordan Davis, or Blake Shelton?
2: I know it wasn't the first one. I'm going to go with Blake Shelton.
1: Was it Blake Shelton?
4: I knew it was sketchy the second Marcy got in. Something was up.
1: No. Instead, it was the Saturday night headliner. That was Jordan Davis.
0: Yeah, the guy who loves to gamble.
1: Loves to gamble. And you could see that full card game, which was definitely not rigged.
0: Right.
1: On our social media now, at US99 Mornings. Got one more for you, Kevin. We'll see if you can at least go 2 for 4 today. Which opening...
2: Yeah, 50.
1: Gotta go. Hey, that pass is in some high schools, I think. I don't know. Which opening act thinks that using a banana as a phone is funny? Was it A, Vincent Mason, B, Hudson Westbrook, or C, Carter Faith?
2: B.
1: You're going to go with Hudson Westbrook. Is that right?
5: Producer Kyle uses a banana as a fake phone for jokes. Is that funny or not? Funny.
1: Oh, you are correct there.
0: You got
1: Congrats,
0: it right.
1: Kevin.
0: That was Hudson Westbrook.
1: Now, do you think using a banana as a phone is funny?
2: Me personally? Absolutely.
0: Oh. We all think it's funny.
1: We're going to give you another point there, Kevin. Congratulations. Yeah, there you go. Good answer.
0: You're pretty good at knowing your Smokeout artist, so very good job.
1: And Kevin, if you're not already, make sure you're following us on socials at US99 Mornings on Instagram or at US99 Chicago on Facebook.
2: Absolutely. And just to let you know, you guys are amazing. I love your guys' show.
0: Oh, thanks, Kevin. You're
1: the best.
0: Sweet.
1: Have a great day, man.
2: Yes, sir. You too. Thank you.
1: Ugh. Can't believe we got to wait another year until another Smokeout Quote Game.
0: I know. And of course, as you mentioned, Kyle's special week.
1: Ugh.

0: Thanks for starting your day with Melissa and Austin.
1: She's a single mom of a rambunctious boy. Catch all her mom fails and joys right here on US 99.

0: US 99, Chicago's country station. Look, it was Windy City Smokeout weekend, and boy, did we have a good time. We also made an announcement that Hudson Westbrook, over the weekend, is doing our next low-dose show.
1: All right.
0: He's going to be at Joe's Live in Rosemont. If you want to get tickets, they're only $20. You can go to joesliverosemont.com. He's going to be there in a couple of weeks. We also talked to Tyler Hubbard about getting Florida-Georgia Line back together and what their plans are. And you can check those out on our socials at US 99 Chicago and US 99 Mornings. But we talked to one of the latest, I think, queens of country, Lainey Wilson. I did an interview with her, and we've got an interview coming up that gives you a little backstory on what she's doing and also how married life has been for her.
2: I know. Melissa, you did this interview. It was honestly one of my favorite interviews from the weekend.
0: Thanks.
2: I can't wait to replay it here. It's going to be really good.

0: kid. It goes like this.
1: I had an opportunity to talk to Lainey Wilson over the weekend at Windy City Smokeout about her acting career, which has started, her music career, which is going strong, and also about her marriage now to Duck Hodges. We're here with the beautiful, the very talented, and the newly married Lainey Wilson.
2: Thank you.
1: Congratulations.
2: Thank you so much.
1: How's married life? Good.
2: It has been great.
1: Yeah.
2: Everybody said, well, a few people, they were like, it's not going to really feel any different.
1: Yeah.
2: It feels so different for us.
1: Really?
2: We've just signed up for life. I mean, this is...
1: It's a big deal.
2: No returning back now.
1: I know.
2: That's how I see it. You know, it's been really great.
1: Well, there's a little spinoff to that question. We had Hudson West broken here, and we asked him to ask a question to you.
2: Okay.
1: And his question was, what keeps you going on the days you don't want to get out of bed?
2: Oh, wow. Good question.
1: Yeah, I told him that's
2: dang,
1: deep.
2: That looks deep. Like we need to have a conversation after the show. You know what? Actually, it's something that Reba told me a few years ago. I texted her the same exact question.
1: Really?
2: And I said, how do you keep going when you feel like you just can't go anymore? And she said, I do it for somebody else.
1: Oh.
2: She said, I do it for my sister that's worked the same job for 40 years. I do it for my niece that, you know, like, I do it for the people that I love and the people who have, like, helped you get there, too. It's when you kind of take yourself out of it, sometimes it's easier to get up there,
1: because it's you're taking yourself out of it, and your the motivation is for somebody else.
2: That's right.
1: Yeah,
2: because
1: really
2: you can start
1: that.
2: Burning out when it's just all about you. You know what I'm saying?
1: So we don't get all about you.
2: That's right. That's right.
1: Well, I also wanted to ask you. You were in Yellowstone. I loved Reminders of Me.
2: Yes.
1: God, that's a good movie.
2: Yes.
1: And you did fantastic.
2: Thank you.
1: Okay. So how was that for you, getting into that whole acting?
2: Well, so after Yellowstone, I said, okay, I want to. My next role that I do, I want it to be something that is a little bit uncomfortable, I guess you could say.
1: Yeah.
2: And because Yellowstone was me playing a musician, which felt like second nature, you know. I felt like I just had like a different name, which was a really cool way for me to like to try acting. And so whenever they called, I was like, okay, let me be the assistant manager of the grocery store, Amy. Like, and honestly, I loved it. It kind of felt a little bit like writing songs for other people. Meaning like it gave me an opportunity to kind of like step into a pair of another shoe, like set of shoes, and write from like that angle. It's like telling a story from somebody else's shoes, which is fun.
1: There was also a little talk about what's in Melissa's purse with Lainey Wilson, and you can check that part of the interview out at US 99 Mornings, also at US 99 Chicago, if you want to see the full interview and that portion of it as well. It's Melissa and Austin.

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1: Taylor Swift and Travis Kelce.
2: Don't say his name.
1: Oh, sorry.
2: Come on.
1: I do it all the time.
2: I know Austin's not here, but we do have rules here, Melissa.
1: I know. The guy that she's married to.
2: Thank you.
1: Are stepping out as husband and wife for the first time this past weekend. TMZ snapped some pictures of them at a friend's wedding, which was Chiefs receiver Juju Smith-Schuster, who tied the knot. And Taylor and that other guy.
2: Thank you.
1: Showed up to celebrate. Taylor was in a pink floral dress. Travis was in a really sharp black suit. And they even linked up with Patrick and Brittany Mahomes. It was their first sighting since they've been married. A lot of people care. Some of you may don't care. I kind of care to see, like, just because I'm curious. I don't know.
2: No, you got to lean one way or the other. Yes or no? Do you care or not?
1: I do care, but I care because, you know, I got to see the wedding ring. And I know some of you don't care about that, but it's a lifestyle that I will never lead. And so seeing that is kind of fascinating to me because I'm like, wow, it's like lifestyles of the rich old people out there. And I don't know what it's like. And I don't know what it's like to get big, giant rings like that.
2: I just wish there was like a show about the lifestyles of the rich people that like had a name that was really common.
1: Like Lifestyles of the Rich and Famous?
2: Oh my gosh, yeah, that would have been a great way to say
1: it,
2: Mel. Good
1: work. I wasn't stealing it though. I was making up my own terms. But they got married on July 3rd, and it's so far, it looks like married life is looking pretty darn good for those two.
2: Some would say they're in the honeymoon phase.
1: Some would say they are in the honeymoon phase.
2: You can check out some of those photos and the videos on our socials right now. It's on our stories at US 99 Mornings on Instagram. And while you're there, you can also see some of the videos that we took from this a weekend at Windy City Smokeout. Tyler Hubbard, Lainey Wilson, Russell Dickerson, and so many more. Go check out those videos and photos now. Weather today, high of 88. Plenty of sunshine, which is good, but just keep in mind the rest of this week is going to be very, very hot. Some of the hottest weather that we've seen all year with plenty of sunshine, so just be prepared for that. Cubs took on the Reds yesterday in Cincinnati, and they won their final game before the All-Star break, taking the series. White Sox swept the A's, winning 9-1, and also heading into the All-Star break with a little bit of momentum. Unfortunately, though, the Sky lost last night to the Dallas Sparks on the road, 96-91. Now, that's not great to end on, so let's hear your great news. What was great from your weekend? Maybe you were at Windy City Smokeout and you had a great time. Maybe you had a fun weekend relaxing and you want to brag about it. Maybe you're just happy for no reason and want to tell us about it. Give us a call. 312-946-4995. The Great at 8 is next.
0: Fresh off his Windy City Smokeout performance.
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0: It is exactly 8 o'clock, and Kyle, would you like to get to some great news?
1: I would love to get to some great news with the Great at 8.
0: 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And it's a great day to be alive. I know
1: the sun's still shining when I close my eyes. Jack in Geneva.
0: What's your great news?
2: Spent Wednesday night down at Treaty Oak in the city. Saw Sterling Elza as well. It was an absolute blast.
1: Wow! So you were at the first night of Windy City Smokeout.
2: Oh, yeah.
0: Okay, I heard that actually I saw some video too. It was packed. Mm-hmm. Did you get beer all over you?
1: Good question.
2: Oh, way too much. That shower afterwards felt amazing.
1: Now, are you a big fan of Treaty Oak Revival?
2: Probably number one country artist for me.
1: Really?
0: Wow, that's pretty amazing.
2: Yeah. Something about that rock vibe that they bring.
0: Yeah, totally. Have you seen them before, or was this your first time?
2: This was actually my first country festival that I've ever been to.
1: Your first country festival you've ever been to?
2: Yep.
1: Wow.
2: First country festival.
1: That's insane.
0: Did you go any other night besides Wednesday night of Windy City Smokeout?
2: No. Unfortunately, I've got a job, and they don't give me enough PTO.
1: Oh, man.
0: That's not fair.
1: Well, now you just know you got to plan for next year to go back all 5 days.
2: Yeah, got to bank a little bit of it.
1: Yes.
0: You definitely do. I just love that you called to celebrate that great news because Treaty Oak Revival, I think, is a little hidden gem that people are really starting to discover now.
1: That's awesome.
2: Oh, absolutely.
1: Well, Jack, thank you so much for calling. You have yourself a great day. And hopefully next time you call for the Great at 8, it's because you won tickets to Windy City Smokeout and you're going every single day.
2: I'll keep calling.
0: Okay, thanks. Have a great day.
1: Lauren and Cortland.
0: What's your great news?
3: I won the John Mulaney tickets on Friday for Saturday, and I got to go, and it was so good.
1: Really?
0: I remember.
1: That's awesome, Lauren. It was the first headlining comedy show at Wrigley Field. How do you think it went?
3: It went amazing, and they actually filmed it, so there were some surprise guests.
1: Do you want to give us any of the surprise guests, or do you want to keep them a surprise?
3: Richard Tynes was like the MC of night.
1: Oh, he does like a lot of stuff with John Mulaney's Netflix show, I know.
3: Yeah, and then Fred Armisen was his opener.
0: Oh, wow. Awesome. He's so funny.
1: Did he play music?
3: He did.
1: Okay, I know he does a lot of musical things in his act. That's awesome. Anybody else?
3: Buddy Guy.
1: Oh, Buddy
0: From
1: Guy.
0: Chicago? He played blues?
3: Yeah, like some Sweet Home Chicago.
1: Oh, wow.
0: Oh, my gosh. Was there anything else?
3: And then just a little guy named David Letterman.
1: David Letterman was there?
0: What? Get out of here. What did David Letterman do there?
3: He was just there to introduce John Mulaney, basically.
1: Oh, my God. Did,
0: he had to crack some jokes, right?
3: Yeah, I mean, he's always funny.
1: Yeah.
0: Yeah, he is.
1: That's so cool. And how did John Mulaney do?
3: Oh, my gosh. So good. He's a dad now, so he's hysterical about parenthood and things like that, but it's not all about parenthood.
0: Mm-hmm.
3: So.
0: Yeah.
1: Now, Lauren, with it being the first ever comedy show at Wrigley, I was always curious, how did it sound, like acoustics-wise? Like, were you able to hear everything?
3: Oh, yeah, we heard everything, and honestly, so did everybody in Wrigleyville.
1: Oh, cool. Oh,
0: in Wrigleyville.
1: It was just that loud.
0: So it was still loud. Okay.
3: Yes.
0: Well, good. Well, I'm so excited that you called back. Let us know, you know, that you won the tickets last week and that you had such a fantastic time. What great news.
3: It was so great. Thank you guys so much.
1: Oh,
0: well, so glad that you had fun.
1: Thank you so much, Lauren. You have yourself a great day, okay?
3: Thanks, you too.
0: Bye.
1: And if you have any other great news, we would like to hear it. Give us a call, 312-946-4995.
0: It's The Great at 8 with Melissa and Austin.

0: That guy, Scotty McCreary, did a walk and talk with me where he reviewed his interview with Scotty K, and you can check it out now at US 99 Mornings on Instagram.
1: All right. Did you ever get a strange work email? Ooh. I'm curious. 312-946-4995.
0: Anytime you email me, Mel, it's a little bit strange because I'm surprised you read your emails.
1: I read them all the time, just really quickly.
0: But what caused this question?
1: I have a friend who told me over the weekend that she got a work email that was sent to the entire staff asking everyone to give somebody else at that job a birthday present.
0: What?
1: This is a staff of 50.
0: 50? That is very weird. I mean, if it was a small company, like, I used to work for, like, a publishing company where it was literally 10 to 12 people in the office.
1: Yeah.
0: I kind of get that. But once you get above 25, and, you know, not everybody's obviously in the office at once. You don't even know who's who. That is very strange.
1: It's really, really weird.
0: It's kind of weird that you didn't request. Send out that email, you know, for me, since it was just my birthday.
1: We have, like, 100 people that work here. So yeah, I would not do that because we just said it's strange.
0: Yeah, no, definitely strange. But would it have been nice? No, it's fine. That is very, I feel like every year, though, we always get the one reply all. That's also really strange, where it is the, last year, I know somebody had sent an email reminding us to re-up our dental insurance. And somebody who works for our sister station, 670 The Score, well, now 104.3 The Score, said, what about my 14-year-old son? Can he be included on my plan? He felt very bad. And I saw him like the next day and we laughed about it. But what is the strangest work email you've ever gotten? 312-946-4995. Somebody making a birthday announcement?
1: Yeah.
0: Was somebody maybe replying all when they shouldn't be?
1: I was going to say, and then one time, oh my God, I can't believe I'm saying this. I accidentally replied all with my social security number.
0: Shut up.
1: Yeah, they asked for like our social security numbers for insurance purposes, and I accidentally hit reply all.
0: You don't need to call anymore because that's the strangest one. But can you top that? What was your strange work email? 312-946-4995. We'll get into that next on Melissa and Austin.

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1: What's the strangest work email you've ever gotten?
2: So I worked for a big bank, and there was somebody that sent out to everyone, 200,000 employees, happy birthday, Holly. It went out to the whole company, happy birthday.
1: What? To 250,000
0: Wait, so did they know they were doing this, or were they like...
2: No.
0: I was about to say, that's...
2: Absolutely not.
0: Now, did they... Who was this person?
2: I have no idea.
0: Oh.
2: Big company, no idea where they were.
1: You don't know where town they're in.
2: The best part was, we spent the day getting reply alls from people saying happy birthday.
1: Oh, could you imagine how full your email would be?
0: Oh, my gosh.
2: It was ridiculous, yeah. And then, on top of that, to carry the joke a little bit better, the company laughed it off by creating a mug and a t-shirt that said that on it so that you could buy it if you wanted it.
0: I actually love
1: That's hilarious. They just kept playing along. Just make it bigger and bigger.
0: And Holly probably had the best birthday of all time now.
2: Don't you think? Might have topped yours, Kyle.
0: Yeah, it might
1: have.
0: Might just have. Now, do you know Holly?
2: No clue.
0: No, my gosh.
2: I never did find out who it was. I think they did put a blip in like our newsletter kind of thing, but I don't even know where she was located. So.
1: That is so funny. Well, I hope on the t-shirt or mugs or what, they put her face on there.
0: Yeah,
1: so, you know, you at least
0: it.
1: Know what she looks like.
2: No, I ordered one of the mugs because I figured coffee mugs might as well, right?
0: I love that.
1: That is so good.
0: If you ever want to get rid of that coffee mug, you can send it our way. We would love a happy birthday Holly mug.
1: That's incredible.
2: You got it.
0: Do you know when Holly's birthday is?
2: No, not anymore.
0: Oh, we got to try to figure this out now.
1: Hunt down Trish.
0: Hunt down. Yeah, have a great
1: hunt
0: day.
1: Hunt down Holly.
0: Yeah, I was about to say, we found Trish.
1: Yeah.
0: Thank you so much, Trish. Right, you have yourself
2: guys.
0: A great day.
2: Thank you. Bye-bye.
1: Bye.
0: Now, Melissa, you do have a year, as we've talked about, now that Kyle's special week is over. A happy birthday Kyle mug will go a long way.
1: Would it really? Would you like that?
0: Not for me, but for everybody here in the office.
1: Oh, okay.
0: Yeah, let's do happy birthday Kyle mugs to everybody so they get the point across.
1: Do you want your face on that mug?
0: Let's put Austin's face on the mug since people confuse me and Austin all the time
1: anyway.
0: I
1: thought you don't like them getting confused.
0: Yeah, let's play into the bit a little bit. 847 Texter did point this out. Strange emails. Usually at my work, they're doing phishing texts. Have you ever done that?
1: As a joke?
0: No, when the company sends out an email and it's for a phishing to see if like you'll click on it and download
1: you fall
0: something.
1: For it or not.
0: Yeah, have you ever fallen for it?
1: I think one time on when the phishing stuff was.
0: Sounds
1: have
0: like you? I've never done it because
1: oh,
0: I'm smart. Sounds like Melissa falls for it all the time.
1: Well, you know what? I'm a nice person and I believe everybody. Coming up next, we've got the 5 at 8:35, where we've got tickets to our next low-dough show that was announced over the weekend. It's to go see Hudson Westbrook at Joe's Live in Rosemont. We're going to take caller 19 and 20 to 312-946-4995.
0: Just got to know your country music trivia. The 5 at 8:35 is next with Melissa and Austin.

0: ends.
1: It's time now to play the 5 at 8:35, which is brought to us by Rhino Shield. Paint a house, shield your home. And this is to get tickets to our next US 99 Lotto show with Hudson Westbrook. It's going to be at Joe's Live in Rosemont, July 23rd.
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1: So we've got caller 19 and 20 on the line. Who are they, Kyle?
2: Today we got Debbie in McHenry going up against Brandon in Chesterton. Brandon, why don't you say hello to Debbie?
3: Hey, good morning, Debbie.
4: Good morning, Brandon.
2: All right. Look at these fierce competitors ready to play.
1: They got that right. We've got five country questions, guys. The rule to the game is that your name is your buzzer. Are you ready to try to win these Hudson Westbrook tickets?
3: Yes.
4: Yep.
2: Okay. With all that said, let's play. Question number one. Finish this Rascal Flatts song title. Fast cars and what?
3: Brandon.
1: Brandon.
3: Freedom.
2: Is it freedom?
3: Yeah.
2: It is. It would kind of be weird to not get that on America's 250th like birthday.
1: Yeah.
3: Yep, absolutely.
1: But you did get it.
2: You
1: so
2: did. Good job,
1: go.
2: Brandon.
1: Question number two. Which country star is known for songs like My Kind of Party, Dirt Road Anthem, and She's Country?
4: Debbie.
3: Brandon.
1: Debbie.
4: Dierks Bentley.
2: Is it Dierks Bentley?
1: Oh, shoot.
2: It is not Brandon?
3: Jason Aldean.
2: Is it Jason Aldean? It is, and Brandon takes a 2-0 lead. Debbie, you are quick on the buzzer. That was good, but now you got to make sure Brandon doesn't get any more right, or he's going to go to our next Lotto show with Hudson Westbrook, okay?
4: All right.
2: All right, question number three. Garth Brooks once registered a small earthquake at Tiger Stadium during his concert at Louisiana State University when he sang the song Colin Batten, what?
3: Brandon.
4: Debbie.
2: Ooh.
1: Brandon.
2: It is Brandon.
1: You were quite a bit ahead of Debbie.
3: Colin Batten Rouge.
2: Is it Rouge? It is.
1: Yeah, congratulations. You're going to go see Hudson Westbrook.
3: Yes, go.
2: Let's go.
3: I'm excited.
1: Yeah, good. We're excited that you won the tickets. Debbie. Now, I know you know your country music trivia. We've got tickets to go see Hudson Westbrook all week long with the 5 at 8:35. So try back again tomorrow, okay?
4: All right, thanks.
1: Thanks for playing.
2: So another chance to win these tickets tomorrow with the 5 at 8:35, or you can go to joesliverosemont.com and pick them up for just $20.
1: The 5 at 8:35 with Melissa and Austin.

Good morning. 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

0: and the Chicago Daily Beats with Melissa and Austin.
1: It's going to be harder now for University of Chicago law students because they are losing phones and laptops in class.
2: What?
1: Uh-huh. The University of Chicago Law School is banning devices during first-year lectures, all to stop students from leaning on AI instead of learning the material themselves.
2: Wait. So if you're in class taking notes, you can only do it by writing it. You can no longer type it out.
1: Yep. Professors say the goal is real critical thinking, not a chatbot during the work or doing the

0: the work. It's a growing trend on campuses nationwide as schools scramble to keep AI from replacing actual learning. And we'll see if more Chicago area schools start to follow. But this is one of the ones that are doing it first here locally.
1: I don't know how I feel about it. I get the, I like the concept of trying to reduce AI in classrooms, because I think that is a problem that obviously needs to be addressed. And you don't want it to start to trickle down to high schoolers, middle schoolers.
0: It already is.
1: But I don't. Because I was terrible at writing in the sense of like going back and then reading my notes. Like there would just be certain times where I'm like, what did I mean by that or anything? That I felt better typing out notes when I was in college. And I feel like taking that away, I don't know if it helps or hurts people, you know?
0: I think it's a great idea, and here's why. Mm-hmm. Because you're already typing out a lot other times during the day, with school, with work, whatever it is. Mm-hmm. That's all you're doing is typing. And yeah. I think it's a great and also critical skill to be able to use maybe both sides of your brain. Type, write. And I think that you have to be able to use your hands writing things. Okay. Because it makes you think in a different way sometimes.
1: Okay.
0: You know, sometimes you're writing, you have to kind of correct what you're saying. And I think it improves your skills in writing itself.
1: Okay. If text us, 312-946-4995, your thoughts. We got a 219 texter here. Teacher here, I have way too many students who use different types of AI to get around doing work.
0: Yes, I've seen it happen. Mm-hmm. I've seen Porter try to do it.
1: When given a worksheet at this point, they just choose to not do it and take a zero.
0: Happens all the time. It's the weirdest thing I've ever seen in my life, how kids just decide not to do their work. They're like, whatever.
1: Shout out all our teachers out there. High of 88 today with the weather and plenty of sunshine as well. But be careful. Rest of the week is supposed to be very hot. Cubs took the series finale against the Reds yesterday in Cincinnati to win the series before heading into the All-Star break, while the White Sox swept the A's 9-1. And they go into the All-Star break on a win streak as well. Unfortunately, though, Chicago Sky did lose 96-91 to the Dallas Sparks. But we had a very busy weekend at Windy City Smokeout with plenty of highs and a few lows. We'll get into that next with the good, the bad,
0: and the ugly.

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0: for the good, the bad, and the ugly. The good, the bad, and the ugly is everything that happened over the weekend. And of course, that means whether it was good, it was bad, or it was ugly. So, Kyle, let's talk about the good.
1: I think there's one thing that's good that we can both agree on. That was Windy City Smokeout, Melissa.
0: I was going to say it with you. I was going to try to jinx you, but you said it so
1: fast. No, I didn't want you to jinx me. Then that would be my bad for the weekend. It was one of the most fun. We always say that. It's the most fun weekend of the year.
0: It is, yeah.
1: For us, not just because we get to, you know, chat with these country artists, which you can see all the interviews posted now on at US 99 Chicago on Facebook and Instagram or at US 99 Mornings, but just getting out and seeing people, the delicious barbecue. Were there any highlights for you?
0: One of the highlights, okay, I'm going to step out of the artist territory for a second.
1: Mm-hmm.
0: Was the weather.
1: Oh, my gosh.
0: Was the weather, with the exception of Thursday,
1: mm-hmm.
0: you know, and a little bit hot on bits and points on Friday and Saturday. Nothing like past years.
1: Yes.
0: To me, the weather just made it even more amazing this year.
1: 100%. My highlight from the weekend was, a few months ago, we pitched this idea to our boss about, hey, what if after we do these interviews, we do walk and talks with them, which if you're a sports fan, it's those like halftime interviews. And even if you're not a sports fan, it's, you know, when you chat with a sports star, a celebrity or something for like 10 seconds.

0: seconds and get their thoughts on something. And I thought it was going to go okay at best. You just never know with artists. Are they going to play along with it? Are they going to know this is kind of a jokey joke thing?
1: Yeah.
0: But it was so much fun. Well, I feel like we got to see a different side of artists like Lainey Wilson, Jordan Davis, Vincent Mason, Tyler Hubbard. It was so much fun.
1: No, it was fun. And by the way, Kyle did those guys. And you did a great job.
0: Thank you.
1: Which, by the way, I think what's great about those is they're quick. Mm-hmm. They don't give anybody too much time to overthink things.
0: Yes, yes.
1: And while you're talking, I think it relaxes people as mm-hmm. opposed to sitting there having a microphone, holding a microphone in front of your face.
0: Yes, 100%.
1: So for those of you who have never had a microphone in front of your face, it's not always the most easy thing to do, you know, even for artists.
0: My other good from the weekend besides Smoke Out and the artist component of it was the barbecue. I didn't eat anything that I thought was bad. Everything was so good.
1: Everything was good.
0: It was so much fun. What a weekend. If you were at Windy City Smoke Out, feel free to tag us any photos. We want to see people having fun. Or shoot us a text to 312-946-4995. And you can let us know your highlight from Windy City Smokeout Weekend.
1: If you've never been there, you better be going next year.
0: Yes.
1: Because you're missing out.
0: Best weekend of the year. Melissa, do you have a bad from the weekend, though?
1: I do. Mm. I still have a bad. Do you have an ugly?
0: Oh, my gosh. Do I have an ugly you're going to want to hear about?
1: Uh-oh.
0: Yeah. It's an ugly that's going to get even uglier later this week.
1: Really?
0: Yep. We'll get into that next when we come back with the good.
1: The bad. And

0: his Windy City Smokeout performance.
1: What's up? This is Hudson Westbrook.
0: He'll be back for a Lodo show on the 23rd from our friends at Woody Buick GMC.
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0: It's time for the good, the bad, and the ugly. The good from the weekend was us talking about Windy City Smokeout.
1: Whee!
0: It's over, but it was a fantastic time. The weather was fantastic as
1: yes.
0: well. But we've got to get to the bad and the ugly from Ooh. The weekend as well.
1: Do you have a bad from the weekend, Melissa?
0: I do.
1: Oh, what would that be?
0: Here it is. That Windy City Smokeout is over.
1: That is the bad. That is probably one of the worst things that you could say.
0: And we have to wait an entire year
1: yes.
0: for it to come back again.
1: Yeah, we got to wait for a year for Kyle's special week to come back.
0: We have to wait another year for that as well. And that means also another year of having to wait for some of the best barbecue
1: mm-hmm.
0: to come into town mm-hmm. from all across the country. So I'm a little bit sad about that.
1: I don't know what I'm going to do for a year.
0: And it means that I can't go Amazon shopping for another outfit.
1: Oh, you can still, you're still going to go Amazon shopping for another outfit. By the way, Melissa's outfits looked incredible. If you haven't, make sure you're following us on Instagram at US99Mornings.
0: Thanks.
1: We're going to be posting some photos. And of course, we got some videos posted there
0: well. Oh, do you have an ugly?
1: I do have an ugly. And this is not smokeout related. Friday after the show, I had to quickly take off because I had to run to the dentist. I've had some dental issues that have kind of spiked up over the last few weeks. I had to get a crown put in after there was like a hole in one of my teeth. I don't know. Well, I go in and they let me know the tooth that I got a crown on now has nerve damage because of said crown.
0: The crown caused
1: this nerve damage because there's too much pressure on it. So instead of getting one tooth fixed, it's another one. So I was kind of annoyed at that. I do a whole scan and then it turns out, oh, don't worry, Melissa. It's not just that tooth that is in danger. My bottom tooth that I was kind of suspecting had some issues again is now back to having issues that has already had work done on it about 6 years ago. That now needs to basically be scooped out and refixed. So not only do I have problems with one tooth that I thought I already fixed, but now I have problems with another tooth that needs to get fixed again. This is going to cost a lot of money.
0: That's what I was just going to say, dental work is so expensive.
1: And then it's going to cause a lot of pain. And even then, Melissa, I don't even know how long the recovery time is going to be. This is going to be a long process, which is funny, considering I just celebrated like 4 years here, and right when I started, I thought I was all done with my teeth issues because I had to fly back to D.C. when I was finishing Invisalign.
0: You know what, Kyle? We're never done with our teeth
1: We're
0: issues.
1: Never
0: it's a
1: done.
0: Lifelong problem.
1: At this point, just pull them all out, and I don't even care. Pull them all out. Let God sort them.
0: Is that what they say? My dad did that and got dentures.
1: Oh, God. That might be my next step after all of this.
0: The good was the Windy City Smokeout, the artist, the barbecue, the weather.
1: Mm-hmm.
0: The bad was that Windy City Smokeout is over. And the ugly that Kyle has to pay for fixing his teeth
1: and also
0: deal with more pain.
1: It's the worst. That's the good,
0: the bad, and the ugly. Coming up next, we've got Kevin in Hanover Park who's going to guess which Windy City Smokeout artist said what this past weekend. It's Melissa and Austin.

0: for a barbecue joint? Was it Tyler Hubbard, Russell Dickerson, or Hudson Westbrook?
1: Robert Dickerson.
2: Was it Russell?
3: The Bee?
4: The Bean.
0: The Bean.
4: Downtown?
0: So yep. He doesn't know the Bean. That might end up in
3: a... I've heard of it, but now that you mention it. But barbecue joint? No. I hadn't heard of it, no.
0: No, that one.
2: It was Tyler Hubbard.
0: Tyler Hubbard. Didn't know the Bean. Thanks, Tyler.
2: Gotta see the Bean. Gotta see the Bean. But that's okay, Kevin. We'll see if you can get question number two here. Which smokeout artist now has an inside joke with Melissa about pizza burgers? Is it A, Jordan Davis, B, Vincent Mason, or C, Russell Dickerson?
1: I'm going to have to go with Russell Dickerson. I'm going to have to go with that one.
2: Okay. Is it Russell Dickerson this time?
5: What about pizza burgers? Pizza burgers. Like, hey, want to go get pizza burgers?
0: Pizza burgers?
5: But it's actually beers. We call beers pizza burgers.
0: Okay.
5: I'm going to bring you a six-pack of pizza burgers.
2: You're correct. Good work there, Kevin.
0: I mean, that voice is so prominent. Mm-hmm. I mean, once you hear it, you're like, that's definitely Russell Dickerson. So good job on that one.
2: And, hey, maybe we'll grab some pizza burgers after the show today.
0: How about that?
1: Absolutely. Let's go.
0: Here's question number three. Which headliner was convinced our boss rigged a card game? Was it Lainey Wilson, Jordan Davis, or Blake Shelton?
1: I know it wasn't the first one. I'm going to go with Blake Shelton.
2: Was it Blake Shelton?
3: I knew it was sketchy the second Marcy got in. Something was up.
2: Ooh, no. Instead, it was the Saturday night headliner. That was Jordan Davis.
0: Yeah, the guy who loves to gamble.
2: Loves to gamble. And you could see that full card game, which was definitely not rigged.
0: Right.
2: Our social media now, at US 99 Mornings. Got one more for you, Kevin. We'll see if you can at least go 2 for 4 today. Which opening...
1: Yeah,
2: you got to go A. That passes in some high schools, I think. I don't know. Which opening act thinks that using a banana as a phone is funny? Was it A, Vincent Mason, B, Hudson Westbrook, or C, Carter Faith?
1: B.
2: You're going to go with Hudson Westbrook. Is that right?
6: Producer Kyle uses a banana as a fake phone for jokes. Is that funny or not? Funny.
2: Kevin.
0: That was Hudson Westbrook.
2: Now, do you think using a banana as a phone is funny?
1: Me personally? Absolutely.
0: We all think it's funny.
2: We're going to give you another point there, Kevin. Congratulations. Yeah, there you go. Good answer.
0: You're pretty good at knowing your smokeout artist, so very good job.
2: And Kevin, if you're not already, make sure you're following us on socials at US99 Mornings on Instagram or at US99 Chicago on Facebook.
1: Absolutely. And just to let you know, you guys are amazing. I love your guys' show.
0: Oh, thanks, Kevin.
2: You're so sweet.
0: Speaking of some of our favorite smokeout artists, I got a chance to talk to Russell Dickerson. And we're going to re-air that interview coming up next.

0: It's time now for the Smokeout Quote Game. We had some very memorable moments from Windy City Smokeout that we're going to play back for you to see if you can guess who said it. And we took caller number 5, which is Kevin in Hanover Park.
1: Kevin, do you think you know you're a Smokeout artist?
2: I'm going to try my hardest, man. I'm going to try.
1: That's what we love to hear.
0: Good job. I love it. I love the attitude. Here's the first question. Which artist mistook the bean

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0: moving on.
1: This past weekend at Windy City Smokeout, I got to talk to one of our favorites, probably more my favorite than anybody else on the show, but I'm just saying.
0: It was, not that it's competition or
1: no,
0: anything.
1: No, it's not any competition or anything like that, but it was Russell Dickerson. And the even better news is instead of Russell Dickerson and Austin being best friends, I think now Russell Dickerson and I are best friends. First of all, we had talked to Tyler Hubbard earlier, and he has a question for you.
2: Oh, gosh.
1: The question is, you had your WrestleMania tour, and he wants to know what your favorite wrestling move is.
2: Oh, probably rear naked choke.
1: What's that? What is that?
2: It sounds dirty, but it's just a submission. It's just a submish. That's more jiu-jitsu.
1: Jiu-jitsu?
2: I would probably say the Stone Cold Stunner.
1: Okay, what's that?
2: That's where you come around from that and you just grab them by the neck, bam, you just and drop them.
1: And you slam them down?
2: Oh, yeah, drop them.
1: Have you ever been slammed down in a wrestling move? Okay, is that a yes?
2: No, I was going to make a joke, but no. Yeah,
1: oh,
2: for sure.
1: Oh, boy, make the joke.
2: Yeah, no, the boss says no.
1: Okay. I know you're friends with Austin. You used to work together folding jeans. You guys would get watches from work. It was Fossil watches.
2: Fossil.
1: Right? Austin couldn't be here. And I thought this would be the perfect opportunity for you and I to bond and become besties.
2: Okay, perfect.
1: Okay?
2: Yeah.
1: So I figured the best thing we could do is to bond over one of our favorite things, like tell each other a secret.
2: Okay.
1: So let's do that first. What's a secret you could tell me and I'll tell you one too. Okay?
2: Or we say our favorite thing on three until we land on the same thing.
1: Oh my God, that's so fun. You want to try
2: one,
1: it?
2: Two, three.
1: Burgers.
2: Pizza. Oh, my God. So we're close. We love food.
1: Oh, my God.
2: Yes.
1: Okay.
2: We love it. Okay.
1: One more time. One, two, three. Beer.
2: Pizza burgers.
1: Oh, come on. You combine the two.
2: My bad. No, that, you know how it goes.
1: Okay. Last one. One, two, three.
2: I couldn't think of one. Beer was perfect.
1: I was going to try to jump on what you
2: said.
1: Okay.
2: Okay.
1: One, two, three.
2: Wrestling!
1: Jinx, buy me a Coke.
2: What?
1: Wow. How do we do that? Oh, my God. I can't even believe it.
2: Jeez.
1: Okay, so the other thing is we need an inside joke.
2: Okay.
1: So I thought, how about this? Since we just had a Jinx, every time we see each other, we're going to go, Jinx, buy me a Coke.
2: Okay.
1: Okay, can that be our thing?
2: Yeah. I feel like a lot of people have that. What about pizza burgers? Pizza burgers. Like, hey, want to go get pizza burgers?
1: Pizza burgers.
2: But it's actually beers.
1: How about beers and pizza
2: burgers?
1: We
2: call beers pizza burgers.
1: Okay.
2: I'm going to bring you a six-pack of pizza burgers.
1: Oh, my God. Okay.
2: And nobody else knows what it means except
1: us.
2: And
1: okay.
2: Now all of Chicago. But
1: all right.
2: Austin won't know.
1: He won't know. So, okay. So, it's pizza burgers.
2: Pizza burgers.
1: Okay.
2: AKA
1: so that's,
2: beers.
1: That's between you and me. All right. So, you did a collab with Fetty Wap.
2: Yes.
1: If you could collab with anybody else, alive or dead.
2: Michael Jackson.
1: Ooh.
2: Just a huge fan. Just, I mean, like, the king of pop. And also Tim McGraw. Also Usher. Also Pavarotti.
1: Pavarotti? Can you sing opera?
2: Oh, yes. I am classically trained. Fun fact.
1: Wow. I did not know. Can I just do one note? You can see the full interview at US 99 Mornings or US 99 Chicago on our socials.

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Like, I feel like they've really been delivering. I still don't totally trust the writers after what they did with Game of Thrones, but you know what? I am cautiously optimistic.

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1: Jeopardy is hiring a clue writer. Also, points if you're cute. What does being a clue writer for Jeopardy pay? $178,000. Okay, wow. I was sharing this for you, but honestly, maybe now I'm applying. The application process to become a Jeopardy writer includes beginning with a Jeopardy Anytime test where candidates must compete as part of their submission. Applicants who then move forward must provide a detailed writing sample demonstrating their ability to create game material. Sony Pictures is the one who has posted this job application. They say that the candidates should have a 4-year college degree, exceptional writing and communication skills, and the ability to collaborate with different areas of production. Could you imagine like getting a job writing for Jeopardy? I feel like we've all got that one friend, right? That's like too good at Jeopardy. Maybe send this to them.

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And I gotta say, I need to be doing better.

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AHS returns on September 24th. I wish I could watch that show, but it's too scary for me.

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Hudson Westbrook is coming back to town. So he just performed, and right after his performance at Windy City Smokeout, we got to announce the next Low Dose show at Joe's will be Hudson Westbrook in just a couple weeks. So July 23rd, I'm going to get you in with a free pair of tickets coming up at 4:30 this afternoon. It's Scotty. Thanks for hanging out.

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6: 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I got the invite to a lake house this weekend. Now I'm making the list. Swim trunks? Check. Sunscreen? Yeah, probably. Speaker? 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Yingling. Traditional lager, flight, whatever I bring, it's the beer that makes everyone happy. 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This weekend's gonna be epic, and it starts with Yingling. 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
1: Wait until you hear how Waymo, the self-driving robo-taxi, got some kids in trouble. Like, if you hate the self-driving car, you might actually like it after this.

0: Katie and Company.
1: Waymo, the self-driving car / robo-taxi, is going viral this week after it turned some rowdy teenagers into the cops. Get this. So the kids hopped in the Waymo. They were riding around drinking alcohol. They were also shooting water beads out of toy guns at people outside of the car. Very bad boys. So the car, with all of its little cameras, picked up on this, drove to a parking lot, tattled to the support team, and then the cops showed up, surrounded the car, and detained the kids. Why does this feel like something that would have been like in an Arnold Schwarzenegger movie, right?
2: I got my toes in the water, ass in the sand, not a worry in a world of cold beer in my hand. Life is good today.

Country Station, it's Katie. Do you need some good news or some great news? Or do you have news you want to share? 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

I took my 3.5-year-old twin nephews to see Toy Story 5, which I loved, but more importantly, they loved. They sat there locked in, like, for the entire thing, which I feel like is saying something for 3-year-olds.

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Dirt Road Anthem is one of Jason Aldean's biggest songs, and he's going to tell the story about how Brantley Gilbert wrote that and brought it to him today while Aldean is hanging out on the Superstar Power Hour from 2 to 3.

Hudson Westbrook is coming back to town. So he just performed, and right after his performance at Windy City Smokeout, we got to announce the next Low Dose show at Joe's will be Hudson Westbrook in just a couple weeks. So July 23rd, I'm going to get you in with a free pair of tickets coming up at 4:30 this afternoon. It's Scotty. Thanks for hanging out.

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You should hear her talking to her mama on the phone. I love it when she raps.

Chicago's US 99. I have noticed lately that there is something from my childhood that used to be like a very rare occasion and a big deal, but now literally everyone has this. Talking about this more in just a few.

0: Katie and Company.
1: So in the last few weeks, I feel like I have noticed a lot of my friends and my neighbors purchasing something that in the 90s and early 2000s was just not very common. And it was like a very big deal if someone had one. And it's a bouncy house. Like in 2026, everyone has a bouncy house. In 2002, if you had a bounce house, your parents were wealthy and they rented one for a party. It was the talk of the town. Now I feel like thanks to Amazon, like everyone can own a bouncy house. 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

0: Austin!
1: What? 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
0: Yeah. Have you seen them?
1: I'm looking at them right now.
0: They're new. Do you like them?
1: I guess.
0: Cool. It's Melissa and Austin on US 99.
2: 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And I don't mean to pry, but girl, I gotta know, what is your name?

0: It's me, once again, urging you to watch voicemails for Isabel. I'm telling you, this is peak rom-com. I was badgering my producer, Danielle, to watch it, and now she also can't shut up about it. You will love it.
1: New truck, big

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Hudson Westbrook is coming back to town. So he just performed, and right after his performance at Windy City Smokeout, we got to announce the next Low Dose show at Joe's will be Hudson Westbrook in just a couple weeks. So July 23rd, I'm going to get you in with a free pair of tickets coming up at 4:30 this afternoon. It's Scotty. Thanks for hanging out.

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0: 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I feel like that might be my best Amazon purchase of the summer. 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
1: Free Willy is getting a reboot. I'm like, I'm okay with that. As long as there's one thing they have to do. Talking about this more in just a few.

0: Katie and Company.
1: Warner Brothers has announced it is officially developing a new version of Free Willy, the heartwarming adventure about a troubled young boy who forms a very special bond with a captive killer whale and risks everything to help set it free. This movie was a very important part of my childhood. We owned it on VHS. My brother and I watched it religiously. So part of me, very excited about this. Part of me is also like very weary about it. Like, what if they really mess it up? I think the one non-negotiable for me about this remake is that, like, they must use the original soundtrack, right? Like, Free Willy ain't nothing without Michael Jackson. Will you be there? Like, what do I know? But I don't think that they can make that movie without it. It would ruin the entire film. Warner Brothers, take note.

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I also just love working with them, but the Great at 8 just makes it feel so good. 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
0: Smelissa. 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
1: No.
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1: It does too.
0: It's Melissa and Smostin.

I'm really starting to think that puppy Gus might be more cat than golden retriever. 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He lays on my keyboard. If he jumps on the tree this Christmas, I'm gonna get

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Hudson Westbrook is coming back to town. So he just performed, and right after his performance at Windy City Smokeout, we got to announce the next Low Dose show at Joe's will be Hudson Westbrook in just a couple weeks. So July 23rd, I'm going to get you in with a free pair of tickets coming up at 4:30 this afternoon. It's Scotty. Thanks for hanging out. I ain't heard you-

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1: Jason Aldean is here all this week hanging out with us, and I want to kick things off today with one of your biggest songs, Dirt Road Anthem. Could you just tell the story behind how this song found its way to you?
2: So we were in the studio cutting, you know, what would eventually be the My Kind of Party album, and my producer called me and says, hey man, I got pitched a couple songs. I want to, want to bounce these off of you. And so he sent them to me, and it was My Kind of Party and Dirt Road Anthem, and a guy, Brantley Gilbert, had pitched those songs, and you know, he had somehow, my producer had met him. I actually hadn't even met Brantley at that point, and he was still kind of in Georgia, I think, doing more of an underground thing. I don't think he had signed a major deal at that point, so he was kind of a little regional act down in Georgia, Athens area. And I remember Dirt Road Anthem being, you know, he had cut a version of that, so I remember that being pretty cool. And then My Kind of Party, I feel like it sounded like he had cut the demo in his bathtub or something, man. I was like, oh wow, the song's cool, but the demo sounds like I cut it in my bedroom or something. So, but it ended up obviously having a big hit on that thing. And Dirt Road Anthem was one of those songs that it was really different, you know, at the time. It was something that was kind of taking us down a little bit of a different path. But obviously, you know, went on to be one of those songs that was so huge for me and my career. And I think Brantley even came to the studio. We were cutting that, if I remember right. And so, and that was kind of the first time I'd met him. So, and then over the years, you know, obviously kept in touch with Brantley. He and I have gotten to be really good friends over the years. But that was a game changer. I mean, that song was one that, you know, I knew was different at the time. But, you know, going in to cut that thing and just going, man, this is really cool. I don't know what's going to happen with this yet, but it's really different, really cool. And, you know, if this works, this is going to be interesting. And so, obviously, it did and went on to be a huge thing for us and a huge springboard for my career.
1: Well, we're going to play it for you right now. We got more Jason Aldean on the way. This is Dirt Road Anthem on the Superstar Power Hour.

Jason Aldean is known for wearing his signature straw cowboy hat when he's on stage, but have you ever heard the story behind where that hat came from or where that look came from? Aldean's going to tell us coming up in just a few on the Superstar Power Hour. It's not a

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1: Jason Aldean is here this week hanging out with us. And, you know, I was thinking about you and how you've always got your cowboy hat on when you're performing and you're on stage. And I feel like it might be like a little bit of a thing for you that if you don't have it on, people don't recognize you. Kind of like how people don't realize it's Eric Church when he doesn't have his sunglasses on. Do you find that?
2: Well, you know, I think that used to be the case. But I think now with social media and some of those kind of things, it's like, you know, more times than not, I'm wearing a baseball cap. You know what I mean? And I think now all the social media stuff and people seeing pictures of different looks that you might have, I think it's easier for them to kind of spot you even when you don't have a cowboy hat on. But yeah, the cowboy hat's definitely a dead giveaway. And the funny thing, the funny story about the hat, the one that kind of became the signature hat, the early one that I think I wore in the first few videos, but the thing was I needed a hat, and so I went to a Western store. And I didn't have much money. So I bought the cheapest hat they had, which was that one. It was a straw hat that had like a brown band around it. And I was like, well, no, I haven't seen anybody else wear a hat like that. And it's the only one I could really afford at the time. So I think it was like $40 and I bought it. And little did I know that would go on to be kind of one of the little signature things of my career. But and then we went on to now we have our own hat line with Resistol. So it's pretty crazy.
1: It is so wild to me that you're like, oh, I haven't seen anybody else wear this. I'll just get that one. And now it's like your signature thing.
2: Yeah, you just never know. Like I said, the cheapest hat in there.
1: That is so wild. Jason Aldean's here hanging out with us. On the way, we're going to play his latest single, Don't Tell On Me. And he's going to tell us all about it. So don't go anywhere.

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0: best way to kick off your day is with Melissa.
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1: Jason Aldean is here this week hanging out with us, and I want to talk about your latest single. This is the second single that you released off of your Songs About Us album. We're going to play it in just a second, Don't Tell On Me. But first, can you just kind of set the song up, tell us what it's about?
2: It's kind of a rocker, you know, it's like edgy, and, you know, I think anybody that sort of likes that side of what we do, that whiskey drink type stuff, I mean, those kind of songs, I mean, it's edgy, it's cool, and something that probably my favorite song on the album, and one that we strategically placed second because it was almost the first single, but it was going to be the first single until How Far Does a Goodbye came in, and then we kind of bumped it to the next single, and because it felt like it was a really cool 1-2 punch. And so I'm excited. This is a really cool one that I'm looking forward to, like, getting on the road, playing. And it's basically a guy just saying, you know, he's talking to his heart, basically saying, hey, I know that, like, we're not doing good, like, I'm heartbroken or whatever, but, like, don't tell me, don't let everybody know what's going on. It's just me and you that know this, right?
1: Yeah.
2: So it's a really cool song, really well written, clever.
1: We've got it on for you right now. This is Jason Aldean's latest, headed to the top of the charts. This is Don't Tell On Me.

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in the middle of 90 Minutes Nonstop Country. It's Scotty. See if my voice hangs in there. Windy City Smokeout. Mondays are always rough. It's fine. We're here together. I got a lot for you. We'll hang out and listen to some good country music on USNNL.

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Josh Ross will be here in September with Dan and Shay. Hey, it's Scotty. Listen, we got to jump in to get all three, see if on a Monday we can knock out these three trivia questions. No one's been able to get them. 5 minutes away, we'll do it as we get into Smoke Out Artists. Here's Russell.

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0: That's the guy, Hudson Westbrook. It's here on Saturday, and he's coming back. We're going to get you in to see his low-dose show at Joe's. Tickets are only $20, and you can grab them at joeslive.com, or you can hang out here. I'll get you in for free coming up about 4:30. It's Scotty, but right now we have to jump in to get all three. See if we can knock these out on a Monday after smokeout. All right, so we've got Peyton. Peyton's going to take them on today. If she doesn't get all three trivia questions, they're coming to you. So I hope you're paying close attention. You ready to jump on in, Peyton?
1: Sure.
2: All right, let's do it. Question one. What year did man first land on the moon?
1: I don't know. 1992?
2: Okay. Question two. The fast food chain Red's Giant Hamburg is attributed for inventing this. What is it?
1: The hamburger.
0: All right, hang on right there. Question three, 5 minutes away. You know how that works. So two songs. If she doesn't get all three, then they will be yours. All right, so hang out here while we get through those questions. 90 minutes of nonstop country. Question three coming up 5 minutes away, man. Whew, my throat's hanging in there. Windy City Smokeout Mondays are tough.

0: I have a lot of stories to tell you from Smokeout, but first we got to jump back in.
1: Can you get all three?
0: Our three trivia questions, they stick, they go on and on until you knock them out. Peyton is taking on questions one and two a couple minutes ago. She doesn't get all three, they're yours, so you are paying close attention. Peyton, you ready to jump back in?
2: Sure.
0: And question three. 28% of men do this at least once a year without telling their wives. What is it?
2: They gamble.
0: All right. Let's see how you did here. Peyton, you got one correct. You got one. Nicely done.
2: Okay, sounds good. Thank you.
0: Hang out right there. That means you're up. Same three questions. 312-946-4995. 312-946-4995.

0: Melissa.
1: Austin.
0: I just thought of the best nickname for you.
1: I don't like where this is going.
0: Smelissa. Because you smell. Have you ever heard that?
1: No.
0: Smelissa.
1: Smostin.
0: That doesn't make any sense.
1: It does too.
0: It's Melissa and Smostin.

Last night at Windy City Smokeout, I chatted with Blake Shelton, and he ended up throwing some serious shade again at Luke Bryan, but he made it French. What does that mean? I'll let you hear it coming up after 4 o'clock. Catch my

0: Tucker Wetmore is going to be coming to the Salt Shed in September. It's Scotty. I still have those tickets for Hudson Westbrook. Our Low Dose Show Joe is coming up, but first...
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0: So many stories from Windy City Smoke Up, but we're going to start with the conversation with Blake Shelton that I had yesterday. And we're talking about how all these artists are getting fragrances now. Megan Maroney, Ella Langley has one. And so I decided to ask him this, and it turned into a bash session for Luke Bryan. Check it out.
5: You know, a lot of the country artists are all getting different fragrances, perfumes, and things.
6: Oh, is that the thing?
5: Megan and Ella Langley. Yeah, so first, since your friend Luke Bryan got the big 5-0 coming up.
6: Please tell me he doesn't have a fragrance.
5: No, but if he did, what do you think it would be called?
6: Oh, my God. I think Douche.
5: Douche?
6: Yeah. What do you think?
5: I think it sounds French and amazing.
6: Yeah.
5: I think that's perfect. Why don't we just end right there?
6: Okay.
5: Douche.
6: Perfect.
0: There you go. That's not where it stopped. There's more. You can find all the interviews right now online. They're all on socials too. US 99 Chicago. And there's more to come. I actually got, I guess, roasted by somebody that I interviewed, and it's all Kyle from Listen Austin's fault. That's all coming up here on US 99.

So Windy City Smokeout, if you missed anything that happened, we have a lot of videos up on socials, US 99 Chicago or Scotty K on air. Even Ben Johnson, coach was there. So many others, including Stella Lefty's boyfriend. Vincent Mason played, and we tried to convince him, hey, make sure Stella's here next year. It's Scotty. Here she is with Boston. On a train.

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Kyle from Melissa and Austin might be the funniest human I've ever met in my life. So he did this bit. It's Scotty, by the way, where he did post-interview interviews. So he basically asked the artist how he thought the interviews went. And I think I got roasted pretty hard by Scotty McCreary. I'll let you hear it coming up in about 5 minutes and get you those Hudson Westward tickets on US 99. Did you grow up?

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0: I'm going to preface this as one. First of all, I got those Hudson Westbrook tickets coming in your way in a second. But second, Kyle from Melissa and Austin is one of the funniest people I know. And he's been doing these all day at Windy, or all weekend at Windy City Smokeout. He did these post-interview interviews, you know, like basically like a sports, you know, they as they're walking in the locker room, they're like, Coach, how do you feel it went in the first half? And so he did that after the interviews. And I'm scared to see what the Blake Shelton one sounds like, but this is what Scotty McCreery says, and I'm not sure it's a good thing.
2: Kyle Milnemo from US 99 here with Scotty McCreery, Walk and Talk. Now, Scotty, you just spoke with Scotty. How'd the interview go?
3: Oh, it was good. You know, I think there's always a battle of who the best Scotty is, but, you know, tonight was pretty evenly matched.
2: Was there a question that you were hoping that he would ask today?
3: There's always some more questions I'd love to answer, but, you know, sometimes you just got to hope, and we'll see what happens next time.
2: Do you think that maybe Scotty was showing off a little bit too much with the undershirt underneath, and maybe it intimidated you a little bit?
3: Yeah, he always is. He's a stylish guy. You know, I come in there wearing shorts and a T-shirt, and, you know, he's just got to do his thing, but, you know, it's to each his own.
2: On a scale from 1 to 10, how do you feel the interview is going to help you with your performance tonight?
3: Yeah, you know, I'm looking at about a -2, but, you know, I think, you know, I can persevere. I

0: Can make it happen.
1: Okay, thank you so much, Scotty. Great to see you. See you in the second half. Thank you, thank you.
2: Negative two? What the hell? I can't wait to see the Blake Shelton one. The Lainey Wilson one, she kind of roasted Melissa. Is there drama now? You could ask Kyle from Melissa and Austin. Incredible bit. You can check that out. All the videos are up on socials. US 99 Chicago. Now let's get you into Hudson Westbrook, which we announced on Saturday, the Low Dose Show at Joe's, coming up in 2 weeks. 312-946-4.

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0: Saturday at Windy City Smokeout, Hudson Westbrook played. Right after he played, we got to announce that he's coming back to town in just a few weeks for the Low Dose Show at Joe's. So what do you say we get you in right now?
1: The Scotty K Show.
0: All right, who we got here?
2: Melissa.
0: Melissa! I'm drunken outside!
2: What's that?
0: The drunken outside meme? That's a TikTok thing. And now I sound like an idiot because you'd have no idea what I'm talking about. All right. Well, moving on. You are going to see Hudson Westbrook. Congratulations.
2: Awesome. Thank you.
0: Of course. The other thing that's going to happen right now is you're going to become my co-host for just a couple minutes. I got three stories in front of me. I'm going to give you some headlines. You're going to tell me which story you want to hear more about, okay?
2: Sounds good.
0: Without knowing what the next one. The first headline is Play-Doh for adults. You want to know what that's all about or move on?
2: Let's move on.
0: All right. Do you want to know how much the tickets to the World Cup finals are up to now, or move on to the third story?
2: Let's do the third story.
0: All right. Third story is going to be a very uplifting story about a couple from Tennessee. So check this out. They're 80 years old. Or I'm sorry. They're not 80 years old. They are 100 years old, and they've been married for 80 years.
2: Oh, wow.
0: Okay. They have three children, seven grandchildren, 21 great-grandchildren, and one great-great-grandchild.
2: Wow, that's amazing.
0: I know. But the coolest thing is that they have this tradition. So one of their favorite things to do is to go to their local McDonald's every single Friday, and they get a sausage McMuffin with eggs. So the employees recently came together, and they honored them with a special sign under the Golden Archers that celebrated their 80 years together. Pretty cool.
2: Oh, that's really cute.
0: Yeah, isn't it? 80 years is so long.
2: That's a long time.
0: Most people don't even live to 80, let alone be married for 80 years.
2: Wow.
0: So, you hold on 1 second. I'll get your tickets for you, okay?
2: Okay. Great,
0: Melissa! Never mind. You don't get it. Don't forget, you can buy the tickets. It's the Low Dough Show at Joe's. So the tickets are only $20, the 23rd. So it's coming up quick at Joe's Live. All right, go to us99.com. You can grab them there, or you can try to win them twice a day. Melissa and Austin have them for you tomorrow. I'll get them again for you at 4:30 on US 99.

Russell Dickerson did it something terrifying, absolutely terrifying in Windy City Smokeout. If you missed the videos and pictures from this, they're online too, USNA and Chicago on socials. But Russell Dickerson has a mascot, apparently. And I don't mean just like a tiny little mascot, like a logo. I mean a giant, the size, like bigger than Russell Dickerson mascot, like a sports mascot, like Staley the Bear or Benny the Bull. But it looks like Russell Dickerson as a stuffed animal. It is terrifying. He brought it out at Windy City Smokeout. Go check out those pictures as we get into brand new music. I want to introduce you to Alexandra Kay. All right, you might not know the name. This one's called Straight

0: Did you hit snooze one too many times this morning and missed Melissa and Austin?
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0: Sure is, Kenny. Sure is summertime. We'll be melting our faces off this week. It's going to be a hot one, man. We got those 90s, 100s, heat advisors, all that this week. It's Scotty. But that's okay. We can still have some fun. Let's get you all the weird news stories floating around the internet, even if we're a little sweaty.
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0: I'll give you the good news of the story, and Melissa, you're going to try and guess the bad.
8: Okay.
0: All right, so the good news of the story is that there's this couple that went to Yellowstone Park, and usually you don't always get to see the animals you want to see, but they did. They saw this huge, huge bison that was there, and they finally got to, like, see, you know, one in real life. What do you think the bad news of that story is?
8: A bison attacked their car.
0: Yeah, that would be better than this, probably, because he wasn't in a car. And for whatever reason, the bison decided he was going to attack. And this thing is huge. And he launched this man into 8 feet into the air.
8: Holy moly.
0: It was wild. And he's going to make a full recovery. He's okay. Otherwise, I wouldn't tell this story. Yeah. But the video is insane. Like, it looks something straight out of a movie or something you'd see with the Running of the Bulls, you know, where they just, like, launch at people.
8: Yeah.
0: But, yeah, man, I was like, holy cow.
8: I would never want to be that close to one of those.
0: No, you shouldn't want to be. So that's the bad news of the story. I'll put the video up to US 99 Chicago. Just a few minutes, 5 minutes away, we'll jump into the question you can't answer. Question no one's been able to get. No matter how sweaty you are, you'll still get your shot here on US 99 Chicago's Country Station.

0: 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So make sure you grab those tickets. They're only 20 bucks at US99.com, or you can win them twice a day, once with Melissa and Austin, and then I got you every day at 4:30. Right now, it's time for the question you can't answer.
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14: One of the five actually looked at us and said, if you name it Penny Mustard, I won't work here anymore.
15: I'm not wearing a coat that says that. I will not wear a hat that says that. Today, that person wears a coat and a hat and proud too, I think.
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15: Our younger brother, Maynard, told us that name is stupid.
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14: A lot of other people said that too.
15: And 6 months later, he told me that name was ingenious. That was the best name you could have ever come up with. Just took a little while for some people to get over the hump of appreciating it.
14: We got hate mail after changing the name to Penny Mustard.
15: Yeah.
14: There were so many people thought it was the dumbest thing ever.
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14: But we knew immediately it was the right name, and it is the right name. It fits. It still fits. It always fit. It was it was unique. 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It had meaning to both of us.
15: Yeah.
14: It's unforgettable. It's a little weird.
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14: But weird things are easy to remember.
15: Yeah.
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0: The woman that Ella Langley said was going to be the next big female star in country music got to perform yesterday at Windy City Smokeout, Carter Faith. And you can see who Carter Faith then passed it on to the next artist, happens to be somebody that is on tour with Ella Langley. You see it at US 99 Chicago on Instagram. Hey, Scotty, you ready to jump into the question you can't answer?
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0: Mary, 37% of people say they will not return to a restaurant because of this. What do you think it is?
2: Dirty bathroom.
0: A dirty bathroom is close, but not it. Thank you. Angie, what do you think it is?
3: I am thinking that the costs are too high.
0: Oh, expensive is a good answer, too. That's not what the answer I'm looking for, but that's a good one. Thank you. Letitia, what do you got for me?
4: No hot water.
0: No hot water is a funny answer. That's not it, but it is a good guess. Thank you. What do you think it is, Peyton?
5: No soap in the bathroom.
0: No soap in the bathroom is 100% correct. That's it. 37% of people will not return to a restaurant because there's no soap in the bathroom. Yeah, nice. Keep that hand sandy on you, you know? Ready to go. Thank you so much for calling.
5: All right, thank you.

0: Austin, Austin.
1: What? Melissa, what?
0: Have you seen my glasses?
1: You mean the ones you're wearing?
0: Yeah. Have you seen them?
1: I mean, yeah, I'm looking at them right now.
0: They're new. Do you like them?
1: I mean, I guess.
0: Cool. It's Melissa and Austin on US 99. I threw it in.

0: George Burns was at Smokeout this weekend. Did you know he's been friends with Glenn Powell since he was like 18 years old? And did we get an exclusive that he might be in a movie with him?
1: My buddy Glenn Powell is making a country music movie. Very excited to have him kind of step into our world. I mean, he's a Texas boy, so naturally he's country. And
2: he's coming into your world, but what about you with his world?
1: I think there's a good chance you might see this old boy somewhere pretty soon.
0: That's awesome. George Burns going to be in a movie with Glenn Powell at some point about country music. That's pretty cool. See all the interviews and all the fun we had backstage at Smokeout at US 99 Chicago.

That's the latest with John Morgan. It's called Kid Myself. That's the first song he ever wrote together with Tyler Hubbard, who was at Windy City Smokeout, and gave Melissa an exclusive that they got some plans for Florida Georgia Line next year. We'll find out what those are hopefully soon on US 99, Chicago's country station. 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

cowgirl. Hey, we're going to roll a 60 in a row commercial free drive home right now. It's Scotty. My voice is hanging in there from Windy City Smoke Up, but it's going to be a hot week, man. So I just want whatever vibe you need right now. Hit me on the DMs. Let me know what song I can play for you in the next commercial free hour here. Scotty K on air, Instagram. Another

So if you see Kyle from Melissa and Austin from The Morning Show at all, make sure you ask him about ripping shots with Jordan Davis's dad. Jordan Davis was on stage at Windy City Smoke Up, and Ricky Davis was down in the pit kind of by where we were. And Melissa always ends up bringing shots over. Next thing you know, we grab Jordan Davis's dad, and we just start ripping shots with that man, and he is a wild guy.

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So we made a big concert announcement on Saturday right after Hudson Westbrook played. We announced that that Low Dose show at Joe's is coming back. He's coming back in like 2 weeks. I'm going to tell you how to get those tickets after he plays his new song right after Sam Hunt, 3 minutes away on US 99.

0: That's our guy, Hudson Westbrook, played Windy City Smokeout. And then right after his performance, we opened it up, opened the tickets up. He is coming back to town in just a few weeks for the Low Dose Show at Joe's. You can grab your tickets for like 20 bucks, or you can try to win them tomorrow morning with Melissa and Austin and in the afternoon with me, Scotty. Good luck.
1: Yeah.

Ella Langley last year told me who the next big female artist was going to be, and it was Carter Faith, she said. And Carter Faith played Windy City Smokeout yesterday. Who did Carter Faith say is next for her? I'll give you a hint. She's on tour with Ella Langley right now. Go see the video right now at USN 99 Chicago on Instagram.

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